0: symptoms from listening to us persist for 4 hours or more, request a high five.
1: I request the highest of fives.
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It's that. A beautifully designed Squarespace website is the difference between thinking about photography school and selling your portraits online. 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
1: I'm Joe Jaden with the Connoisseur Media Sports Update. Iowa football is ranked 14th in the latest coaches poll, which was released yesterday. The Hawkeyes also are number 14 in the latest Associated Press ranking.

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0: Back to School on 92 Rock, Past, Present, Powerful. As I mentioned earlier, next Saturday, October 10th, Soul Cage, Rapture, and Dead Bonnie's going to be a heck of a rock show up there. And even more rock, of course. The 31st of October is Halloween. The Monsters Ball at the Eagles Ballroom. I'm very excited for that. In between there, in the Hideout, actually some really good blues happening the weekend of the 16th and 17th of October at the Eagles Hideout. Sonny Boy and Money Blues Band. Definitely worth checking out there. We'll have more about that. Regional Rock Hour airs Fridays at 5 on 92 Rock. And always a huge shout out to our sponsors, Crave Tattoo and Eagles Hideout. They do Midnight Metal as well. Yeah, big thanks for that. Every Friday and Saturday, Midnight Metal here on 92 Rock. Dorothy's coming up.
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7: Here's the weatherology forecast on 92 Rock. A flood watch begins at 7 p.m. tomorrow night and continues until 1 a.m. Friday morning. Cloudy skies with a few peaks of sun this afternoon, with daytime highs approaching 71. Winds out of the southeast, 5 to 10 miles per hour. Partly cloudy tonight, lows around 58. Cloudy skies tomorrow, chance for storms, highs around 71. From the Weatherology Weather Center, I'm staff meteorologist Laura Lockwood.
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90s, you rock Twisted Sister. You can't stop rock and roll. Mason here with you till, oh, what do you say? 7? Well, why not? This Saturday, Chili Cook-Off in Otho. Another one at the Fort, 17th of October. We'll talk about those.

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1: Saint Asonia Devastate on 92 Rock. 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

0: The Who with Jacoby Shaddix on 92 Rock, past, present, powerful. Yeah, great times were had this past Saturday. Connoisseur Media Luck of the Draw Dart Tournament, our first one. Looking forward to another one down the line. You know, just make sure you're following our socials and make sure you check out Green Amusement. It's Green Amusement. They put in a lot of work with this, and we got to give a huge shout out to them. Every jukebox in town belongs to Green Amusement now, from what I'm told. And we heard it during that broadcast this past Saturday. It's 92 Rock.
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